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2: 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Memorial Day through Labor Day marks AAA's 100 days of safe driving, encouraging safer choices during the busy summer travel season. AAA reminds drivers that many serious crashes involving teens and impaired driving happen during summer months. Buckling up, limiting distractions, following posted speed limits, and planning ahead for a sober ride are simple actions that help to keep roads safer. Don't drive impaired. Slow down, buckle up, and put the phone down. AAA supports The River. The River is ready. Are you? Ocon is back all this weekend at the Mid-America Center with WWE Hall of Famer Sergeant Slaughter, Sean Patrick Flannery, Doug Jones, Omri Katz, and Vanessa Shaw from Hocus Pocus, Batman and Spider-Man artist Bob Shaw, and more, including cosplays Chad Hatter and Black Zero Cosplay, and photo ops with the Mystery Machine. 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It's Ocon all this weekend at the Mid-America Center. 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
7: 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What's up, it's Jake, and this is I Feel Hope Coming, new from Alabama Shakes. 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

0: It's Alabama Shakes. The track is I Feel Hope Coming, an understated anthem about choosing optimism and community in the face of an increasingly chaotic world. The new album, the first since Sound and Color dropped in 2015, comes out August 28th. Seems like the band enjoyed hanging out together last summer when they toured. And I Must Be Dreaming, the new LP, is the result. I'm Jake Ryan, and that is my Staff Spotlight.
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10: Between 9 and 5, Monday through Friday. After the 14th day, the prize will be given away to another listener.
8: All winners must present positive photo identification to pick up their prize. Winners may send postage required in order to have their prize mailed. Prizes are not transferable and cannot be received in cash. All decisions made by KIWR are final.
11: KIWR may at its discretion cancel or suspend any contest
9: for any reason
8: without providing remuneration.
9: Remuneration?
8: Of any
9: what
8: kind.
9: What the hell is that?
8: Oh, would you shut up? I'm trying to work. Shut up.
12: Like I was saying, if a contest winner over the course of a calendar year wins over $600 in prizes, they will receive a federal 1099 form to use with their taxes.
8: 2-4-9-er.
12: All winners agree to allow KIWR to use their name or physical likeness for station purposes without remuneration of any kind.
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5: Spotlight time, Sophia John with Eka Vandal. The name sounds unusual, but man, has she got a story. She is now officially out of Melbourne, Australia. Her parents, Sri Lankan Tamil refugees, and they immigrated to South Africa. From there, her parents relocated to Melbourne, Australia. And that explains the chaos on her new album, and in her latest single, Cruisin' to Self-Soothe. Here's Eka Vandal.

0: Vandal, Cruising to Self-Soothe. That's her latest off her album that just recently came out called Looking for People to Unfollow. When you want to hear it and you want to hear it before anybody else, you get it right here. I hope you enjoyed that staff spotlight. I'm Sophia John. Till next time, take care.
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1: 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In maintaining its compliance under Section 396-K-4 of the Communications Act of 1934, the trustees conduct its board meetings in an open and public forum. A public notice of any Board of Trustees meeting at which KIWR issues will be discussed or acted upon will be published in local area newspapers not less than 7 days prior to the meeting. Regularly scheduled meetings of the IWCC Board of Trustees are held on the third Monday of each month at 2 p.m. The specific date, time, and location of each monthly meeting can be found on either the college website at iwcc.edu, KIWR's website at 89.7theriver.com, or by calling 712-325-3200. If any listener has questions regarding public meetings, the management of KIWR, or other issues or concerns about the station, please contact the board via email or phone.
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13: 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And I know we all get stuck in those rabbit holes on the interwebs, and after about an hour, we say to ourselves, how did we get here? What did we get from this? Well, my rabbit hole recently found Jack Case and his brand spanking new song. Definitely worth turning up. 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

0: 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To be American. Jack's real name is John, but he feels like a Jack. 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
2: 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Jerry Lee Lewis was the devil. Jesus was an architect previous to his career as a prophet. 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
11: 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After the 14th day, the prize will be given away to another listener.
8: All winners must present positive photo identification to pick up their prize. Winners may send postage required in order to have their prize mailed. Prizes are not transferable and cannot be received in cash. All decisions made by KIWR are final.
13: KIWR may at its discretion cancel or suspend any contest
14: for any reason
8: without providing remuneration.
15: Remuneration?
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15: What the hell is that?
16: Oh, would you shut up? I'm trying to work. Shut up.
17: Like I was saying, if a contest winner over the course of a calendar year wins over $600 in prizes, they will receive a federal 1099 form to use with their taxes.
18: 2-4-9-er.
17: All winners agree to allow KIWR to use their name or physical likeness for station purposes without remuneration of any kind.
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4: 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He's unleashed a hard-hitting new single, and it comes on the heels of 4 months of relentless headlining shows. So let's check it out. Here's Do It For The Love, new from Letdown on 89.7 The River.

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1: And we're on to the next one. Tomorrow night, it's Mammoth at the Astro Theater along with Big Wreck or Will Dorado at the Slowdown. Then Monday, it's Black Keys. Tuesday, Papa Roach, and then more, including the Pretty Reckless in Kansas City, Corrosion of Conformity in Lincoln, Buck Cherry at Barnado, The Tale Untold at the Waiting Room, and Death Cab for Cutie at Stir Concert Cove.
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1: It's finally freaking Friday! We did it again. We got here. We got to the weekend, baby, and tonight we're going to party with Hailstorm, our good friends in town with Kurt Dimer Astro Amphitheater. Can't wait to get that going. What do we have going today here on the Morning Fiasco? Well, we're going to have visitors. Can you hear my hands rubbing together? I can't wait. I'm so excited. From some folks from Ocon are in this morning to talk about this weekend's convention at the Mid-America Center. Ocon, of course, back for the 10th year. They've got an incredible lineup of artists, of cosplayers, of actors, voice actors. It's cool. Trust me, Matt and the crew have been busting their butt to put this together. And we're excited to be able to talk with them this morning about what's going on this weekend, all right? They got the Mystery Machine down there this weekend. And the Blues Brothers Mobile. I'm telling you. Anyway, today, tomorrow, Sunday is when that goes down, all right? We'll start things off with the band that we'll be enjoying tonight at the Astro Amphitheater on a very special edition of the River Parties on Friday night. Hailstorm, hold them in the air. Well, it's 5 o'clock somewhere. You can do that. It's the River. Good morning. Just

0: 99.7 The River, the anchor for alternative and rock. It's almost Monday. No more regrets. Thank God it's almost Monday. That's the name of their new album. It is in all caps for some stupid reason. September 9th is when that one drops. 6:26. Weather today, 93. Pretty nice again. Tomorrow, it starts to heat up. 95 tomorrow. And then here you go. All right. Into Sunday, little bit warmer. Monday, don't leave the house. 100 degrees on Monday. Hot. And then we'll continue with a little bit cooler temperatures as the week goes on. But yeah, we're headed for a sizzler on Monday, because you know why? We eat out on Mondays. And why wouldn't you go to Sizzler?
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0: Is Sizzler even still open? I don't know. Free plug for Sizzler, but again, you'll have to tell me. Let me know. 712-328-8970. Is Sizzler still a thing? To coincide with the 25th anniversary celebration of their landmark 2001 album, Take Off Your Pants and Jacket, Blink-182 has teamed up with Bandai Namco Entertainment on a full collection of exclusive collectible merchandise, which is only available at this year's San Diego Comic-Con. The collection includes a limited edition number Blink-182 and Pac-Man Comic-Con vinyl produced by Blood Records, as well as a Blink-182 version of the now memorable Pac-Man 7-Eleven t-shirt worn by Mark Hoppus at Coachella in 2023, a moment that unexpectedly captured the mix of Blink-182 humor, arcade nostalgia, and convenience store culture. It'll be now shared with fans during the SDCC, the San Diego Comic-Con. The collab items will be available at the Blink-182 Pac-Man booth, number 1415, which is located at the San Diego Convention Center from the July 23rd next week through Sunday, July 26. So there you go. That's your exclusive merch update of the day. What else is going on in the rock world? Well, let's take a look. Birmingham, not Alabama, but England, has announced its first ever Aussie Day, set for July 22nd. Exactly 1 year after Ozzy Osbourne's death, the citywide celebration feature live music, public art, film screenings, and special tributes across Birmingham's city center, including stops at the iconic Black Sabbath Bench and Bridge, Birmingham Museum and Art Gallery, and Birmingham New Street Station. Boston Brass and the City of Birmingham, the Symphony Orchestra are among the performers. A limited edition Aussie Day t-shirt featuring imagery from his final Back to the Beginning concert will also be available. Again, that goes down next week, September 22nd, in Birmingham, England. And finally, System of a Down guitarist Darren Malakian took playful jabs at Oasis during the band's recent concert at London's Tottenham Hotspur Stadium. While England faced Argentina in a World Cup semifinal, Malakian provided match updates throughout the show, cheering fans when England scored first. When Argentina tied it at 1-1, he told the crowd, "If you guys lose, I blame Oasis." England, of course, ultimately fell 2-1 after a late Argentina goal. The rivalry stems from Oasis guitarist Noel Gallagher's decades-old radio comment calling System of a Down the crappiest band of all time, and I'm paraphrasing there. Two nights earlier, Malakian had already led the London crowd in an anti-Oasis chat. System of a Down headlines Sick New World Festival coming up in Fort Worth on October the 24th. That's your Friday Rock Report.
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12: Actually hoping you get stuck in traffic so I could listen to it longer.
13: Let's get it. Traffic on the River.
0: Getting stuck in traffic, because traffic is stuck on me. Accident reported 24th and L Street. That's the only thing on the total traffic tip line so far. Nice sunrise. Look at it coming up. Oh, don't stare right into it. You're go blind. Rest of the traffic situation is good as of right now. 680 to 480. I'm telling you, man, the cameras focus in on the weirdest things sometimes. There is a trailer that's in the area for utility work around 84th Street, and the camera is like right on it. Like, oh my God, look at this trailer. It's been there all week, guys. You don't need to focus on that. Anyway, Cody A., our friend, knows who operates those things. And yeah, I don't know him myself, but it seems like they're oddly consumed by some things. Kind of like this radio host is. Uh-huh. Yeah. Nothing to report. You see something, call it in. Total traffic tip line 402-551-2277. That spells cars. 551 cars. All right. Music on the way from Maha headliner Wet Leg. We'll also get some other peaks and valleys. We'll just call them that. All right. You know what I'm talking about. Yeah. Or do you? It's finally freaking Friday. Again, weather today up to 93, 74 right now here at the River Studios. Music from Return to Dust. You think they stole that from Kansas?

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Temper City is the name of the band. It's called Self Aware, and it comes to you at 641, 74 currently at the River Studios with a high of 93 is what we're looking for today. Maybe a chance of overnight thunderstorms. We'll see about that. 100 on Monday as of right now with the National Weather Service. Your weather all week long has been brought to you by the Maha Music Festival. They're returning to Heartland of America Park for the second straight year, bringing this time Wet Leg to headline. Plus Omaha's Bright Eyes for the first time at Maha, Killer Mike from Run the Jewels, Blonde Shell, Whitney, and more. Those details, those tickets, are both available at MahaFestival.com. Maha returning with Wet Leg August the 8th. It's a Saturday on the Omaha Riverfront. Today is National Lottery Day and National Tattoo Day. 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Here is Maha headliner Wet Leg. It's Monge 2. It's 89.7 The River. Good morning.

0: 89.7 The River Music from Bleachers. We should talk, everyone, for 10 minutes. The name of the new album. I don't know what it means. Like, everyone, just be quiet for 10 minutes. Everybody stay off their phone for 10 minutes. I don't know. Maybe Jack will be here. He's going to be at the Vibrant Music Hall in Des Moines later on this fall. And, of course, other locations as they tour Bleachers supporting that new album. 653.93 today. And then it should cool down nicely for the concert tonight. I know people were concerned. Is it going to be moved inside? No, we're fine. We're going to be fine, folks. Okay. It's not in the air conditioning, but we'll be okay. Just, wear your shorts and t-shirt and we'll be good to go. We'll rock out with Lizzie Hale and Hailstorm. Those tickets available at the box office tonight. Save yourself the fees and we'll see you there. Don't forget a chance to win an autographed acoustic guitar signed by Lizzie and Joe and everybody in the band, so you can be putting that up on your wall, putting it up. Maybe you want to play it. I don't know. Just put some cover the signatures in some sort of lacquer or something, and that way you won't damage them. All right? Sound good to you? Right now, 74. Let's do sports.
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0: What the hell are you even talking about, man? The final weekend of the FIFA World Cup going on this weekend in both Florida and New Jersey, or on your television on Fox TV, England and France. Tomorrow it is France. That is the favorite in that one. Over-under on goals scored, 3.5. They must think, hey, you know, it's the third place. It's going to be high scoring. And finally, the championship match on Sunday afternoon. That one at MetLife Stadium, East Rutherford, New Jersey. Hopefully, there won't be any issues because of the wildfire smoke that's coming from the wildfires up in Canada right now. It is Spain that is favored over Argentina in that one. The game last night in Philadelphia could have been affected by wildfire smoke, but it was played. Remember, the game got off between New York at Philadelphia. Francisco Alvarez homering twice. The New York wins it 4-1 over Philly. The game started earlier because of the smoke. So teams played under the hazy sky. And we're talking very, very poor air quality. So we'll see what happens over the weekend as far as postponements and possibly cancellations of events going on in that neck of the woods. And finally, will we get a decision from LeBron? You know, LeBron likes his money. LeBron making his first public appearance since he informed the LA Lakers he would be leaving to join another team did not reveal his decision Thursday at a live taping of his podcast at Fanatics Fest, which is an annual sports lifestyle festival. He said Tyrese Halliburton was doing his best. He didn't pry it open. Halliburton said, "Is there a decision that's supposed to be made?" And LeBron said, "We literally talked about this in back, Reese. I'm not telling you right now." So anyway, where's LeBron going? I don't know. Will he? It doesn't matter. I guess it does. Maybe he'll go to your favorite team.
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0: Traffic time coming to you, 7 o'clock straight up. Seven up. I mean, that gives you a little, it'll settle your belly. I'm not sure it's going to fix your, apparently Taco Bell caused cyclosporosis, but, you know, whatever. Accident still reported, 24th and L. We'll see if that one clears up here momentarily. Let's check the major roads, eastbound Dodge right now. No problem so far. Northbound, southbound 680 looking good as well as we roll into the city from out west onto I-80 from 680. Looking at no issues so far on the interstate. You see it, make sure you call it in. Total traffic tip line open, 402-551-CARS, 551-2277. JFK northbound, southbound, all good as well. You'll see slowdowns between Cornhusker and 370 due to ongoing bridge work. All right, all right. Anything else we should do? All right, play music. I got you. How about music from Jane's Addiction? Ritual de lo Habitual came out a while ago. This track is on it. There's dogs barking. I hope it doesn't make your dog bark. One more time, dogs. One more time. Where you at? Right there. Enjoy it. It's Jane's Addiction. Ben caught stealing, 7 o'clock on 89.7 The River. Good morning. Finally,

0: takes time. I'm coming to get you.
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0: 89.7 The River. It's music from Honest Dave. It features MGK, his new buddy, and it's called Crash First. New album dropped middle of June. It's called Sweet American Boy.
1: Oh, sweet American boy, we love you so much.
0: You got roommates now, and I'm not talking about your wife and kids or your husband. Roommates, just in general. You know, sometimes you got good roommates, sometimes you got bad roommates. How about a bad roommate? You want to hear a story of one? I'm going to tell you regardless of whether you said yes or no. A case in Japan has led to the arrest of a 49-year-old woman accused of sewing her roommate's lips shut with a needle and thread. Police say the alleged assault happened on June 29th at a shared home. The 42-year-old victim reportedly escaped the following day while the suspect was away, unable to speak because of her injuries. She walked into a nearby store wearing a white face mask and silently handed an employee a handwritten note asking for help. The worker obviously called police. The victim had been living at the home since April of last year. Later told officers she'd been too afraid to leave sooner. Good Lord. Authorities are investigating whether the alleged attack followed a longer pattern of intimidation and are interviewing other people who were living at the house at the time. Neighbors told local media that the woman had taken in vulnerable people who had nowhere else to go and sometimes helped them find work. Police have not said whether the suspect has admitted to the allegations. How long does it take to sew somebody's lips shut? And do they have to be drugged? Like, how does that even happen? It sounds pretty awful, to be honest with you, but yeah. But you know, sometimes they put stuff in movies and you're like, there's no way this could ever happen in real life. And then it does.
2: Good morning. Morning. Good morning. And a special good morning to you this morning.
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7 The River. 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It's Death Cab for Cutie. They will be at Stir Concert Cove in a couple of Sundays, part of the River Summer Concert Series. 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All right, tonight, Hailstorm live at the Astro, along with Kurt Dimer, who will be opening the show. He is scheduled to take the stage

0: at 7 p.m., all right? And I believe that it will be Hailstorm just after 8. Doors open at 6. We will be down there getting all set up. Of course, there's some early on things going on. But we will have a table, and we will have merch, and we will have a chance to win an autographed acoustic guitar signed by Hailstorm. You can find out more information about that at the River Merch Tent. Riley, Jesse, Skin Man.
1: Skin Man.
0: Yep, that guy. Sophia will be there. Corey will be there. And, of course, we will all be there introducing the bands to you on stage, hanging out in the crowd. So say hello if you see us down there tonight. And remember, Concert Buddy available as well in cans. So if you want to grab a beer tonight, remember, proceeds of the sales of that Concert Buddy Kolsch from Pint Nine Brewing Company go to benefit your friends here at 89.7 The River. 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
0: Traffic on a Friday, a finally freaking Friday at 7:29. There's nothing to report as of right now. Normal volumes. The accident at 24th and L has been cleaned up. And we're seeing just a nice, smooth drive on a Friday morning. 93 for your high today, 74 here at the River Studios. 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It's going down Saturday, August 8th on the riverfront. It's just a few weeks away with the first appearance in the Metro by Wet Leg. Plus, Bright Eyes is taking the stage. Killer Mike from Run the Jewels will be there. Blonde Shell Whitney and a couple others as well. MahaFestival.com is where the full details are, the access to tickets, etc., etc. Maha with Wet Leg, August the 8th. On the Omaha Riverfront. So many shows coming to town. And we, again, thank AAA for helping us out, presenting these concerts to you. One that just slipped out of the range because it's in October is the return of Beck to the Metro. Of course, played at Pinewood Bowl Theater the last time he was around, right? Or was there one in between there? Might have been one in between there. Pretty good show, not going to lie. Beck was the was part of that initial advent of grunge and all of that stuff going on. We used to skateboard to truck drive a neighbor downstairs in the living room of our college house. Yeah, I mean, because why wouldn't you skateboard on wood floors? The landlords didn't care because they didn't do anything to the house to fix it. So anyway, Beck now has made quite a transition from truck drive a neighbor downstairs and Loser to tracks like this one. This one's called Ride Lonesome. It's new from Beck, and it's on your radio station. We're known as 89.7 The River. Hello.

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0: 89.7 The River, it's Rain and the crew from Our Lady Peace, a retro rewind. That song, not quite 30 years old, but it's close. 7:43, good morning, it's Jake. It's finally frickin' Friday as we roll into a day that is pretty great. Start of OCON later on today at the Mid-America Center. We've got Hailstorm at the Astro Amphitheater tonight. And apparently we've got Jerry Rice, yes, the Hall of Fame wide receiver, chasing people down on golf courses. The American Century Championship Celebrity Golf Tournament was going on, and as Rice stepped up to hit his drive, someone in the crowd yelled, "Four!" Immediately after a swing, the football legend, of course, could have laughed it off. He did not. Instead, he turned toward the gallery, repeatedly asking, "Which one?" before ducking under a boundary rope and jogging toward the spectators with a golf club still in his hand. A fan pointed out someone wearing green and blue, and Rice continued in that direction before eventually returning to the course. By then, of course, things had cooled down. Fans applauding him, shouting words of support, "We love you, Jerry!" Rice waved to the crowd, appeared to be smiling as he walked back to the course to begin playing again, right? I mean, they just yelled "four." It wasn't like they yelled, "You're never going to hit that putt, jackass!"
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0: 89.7 The River, indeed. Wake up. We need to make money. Even on a Friday. Finally, freaking Friday. It's a good one, though. Looking forward to the weekend. Hopefully, you are as well. Lots going on. We will have a table at Ocon tomorrow. We will have a table at Hailstorm tonight. Probably take Sunday off, right? Got to mow the lawn. Got to do house chores. Oh, got to do house chores. Ragbri starts this weekend as well. Don't forget, all those bikers will be out and about, and you may have seen a few of them here and there riding around leading up to the event. Starts up north, and then across Iowa. That's what it stands for. You know that. The Register's annual great bike ride across Iowa. Ragbri, B-R-A-I, Bri. You got it. You figured it out. What are they eating on Ragbri? Hopefully just normal food, because a recent study shows that cannibalism, it's bad for your health. What? Why are we studying cannibalism now? Maybe people are thinking about eating people. I don't know. Cannibalism became taboo, apparently, in human societies, not out of instinctive aversion, but because it's harmful to populations who practice it. Scientists from both Poland and the Czech Republic have found Michael Misiak of the University of Wrocław and Petr Turasek of Charles University in Prague used a mathematical model to show the long-term practice of cannibalism can actually lead to population collapse by causing illnesses in those who eat other people. We looked at the human body as a potential source of food, analyzing both energy gains and hidden costs. From a caloric perspective, a person turns out to be an average meal. The key problem, however, lies elsewhere, the risk of infection. Pathogens have an easier task because they end up in an organism with almost identical physiology. So, taboo acts as an evolutionary safeguard. The results suggest that this was a biologically justified response to the growing risk of epidemics. Communities that didn't curb cannibalism simply didn't survive. So, if you were thinking about it, you're like, maybe that would be a good idea. Just have a salad instead. Oh, no. Don't do that. You know what you'll end up doing all weekend, don't you? You'll be like, oh, my gosh. Oh, my gosh. Where'd the damn dolphin come from? Come on, dude.
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10: 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In maintaining its compliance under Section 396-K-4 of the Communications Act of 1934, the trustees conduct its board meetings in an open and public forum. A public notice of any Board of Trustees meeting at which KIWR issues will be discussed or acted upon will be published in local area newspapers not less than 7 days prior to the meeting. Regularly scheduled meetings of the IWCC Board of Trustees are held on the third Monday of each month at 2 p.m. The specific date, time, and location of each monthly meeting can be found on either the college website at iwcc.edu, KIWR's website at 897theriver.com, or by calling 712-325-3200. If any listener has questions regarding public meetings, the management of KIWR, or other issues or concerns about the station, please contact the board via email or phone.
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15: Actually hoping to get stuck in traffic so I could listen to it longer.
2: Let's get it. Traffic on the River.
0: How we doing on a finally frickin' Friday at 7:58? The total traffic tip line says there's an accident. Looks like North 20th Street at Cass. North 20th Street at Cass. I thought all of that was under construction. Regardless, let's check the rest of the roads. Eastbound Dodge looking good. 680 northbound. Southbound also pretty fantastic. Cruising through the interstate system. A little bulky between 96th. No, it's more like 90th and 72nd Street. That's eastbound 80, by the way. Westbound 80, all good. We hop onto the JFK. Volume's very low, as it has been all week for the most part. We've had very few problems. And then you hop on to 370 eastbound. It's looking good as well from Gretna to the interstate. All right. Anything else you see, call it in. Total traffic tip line, 402-551-2277. Of course, that's 551-CARS if you're looking for a way to remember the number to call. All right. Okay. Hopefully traffic will be as good this afternoon as well. Part of the River Summer Concert Series 311 is coming to town, along with this band, their buddies Dirty Heads. It's called One of These Days. It's new music. The new album, Seven Seas. You don't have to follow it with an R, but you could if you wanted to. One of These Days from our friends Dirty Heads. Again, August 5th. So much going on. Follow the River Summer Concert Series at 89.7theriver.com.

89.7 The River Music from Buffalo Traffic Jam. A couple of guys from Montana, where you might have a Buffalo Traffic Jam. Skin and I talked about it the other morning, but you saw the guy last weekend getting freaking flipped in the air. Apparently he's okay by that buffalo in the state park. Whoever was in the white truck, they apparently were the culprits. Don't pull up to next to a buffalo and or a bison, if you prefer, and freak them out, right? Then they take it out on somebody else. Like, that guy was just like, hey, what's up? I want to take pictures of you. Apparently, he was at a safe distance. So, yeah, it was, I mean, it looked like a jackass stunt. I'm not going to lie. It really did look like a jackass stunt. Lizzie will put her jacket in the refrigerator tonight and put it on right before she takes the stage just after 8 o'clock. Hailstorm tonight, Astro Amphitheater. Here's Miss Hyde on the River.

89.7 The River, Motionless in White. They'll be here 11-11-11, November 11th at CHI Health Center, Omaha, along with Dayseeker. Who else is in that? Devil Wears Prada and Dark Divine will open the show. As far as I know, the doors will be around 6:30 that night. But that's still like months and months away. Tonight, the doors are at 6 for Hailstorm. It'll be Kurt Dimer taking the stage at 7 and Hailstorm just after 8 o'clock. Cannot wait to see you there. Again, a chance to win an autographed Hailstorm guitar signed by the band. It's an acoustic.

0: acoustic, so you can play it and get, you know, I mean it's electric acoustic, so you can plug it in and play it if you want. Otherwise, display it on your wall. It's signed by Lizzie and the crew. It'll be really cool to somebody to have that. Again, signed by the band. Very, very awesome. And you can hit up the River merch table and find out exactly how to score your ticket to that. Okay. If you're going hiking over the weekend or going out in nature, please do not leave your edibles out there or your other paraphernalia. A Labrador was rescued from the tallest mountain in Scotland after accidentally consuming some Mary Jane during a family hike. Christina said her five-year-old black lab Tokyo began showing alarming symptoms near the summit. She started drifting in out of consciousness. She said, "I was standing on that mountain thinking I was going to lose her. A heavy rain prevented the family from carrying 53-pound Tokyo down themselves, prompting a call to the Lochaber Mountain Rescue Team." And then vets at Crown Vets in Fort William confirmed cannabis consumption. Tokyo's temperature was taken. She let out some gas, and it smelled completely like cannabis. Really? Okay. You know, sometimes a skunk is just a skunk. Anyway, Tokyo was discharged the following day, fully recovered. Vets believe she ate a discarded edible or contaminated human waste found on the trail. You know, dogs are awesome, but dogs are also very gross.
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8: Actually hoping to get stuck in traffic so I could listen to it longer.
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0: 8:30 here on the River. What's going on your roads? According to the Total Traffic Tip Line, there is an accident. Oh, yay. We are almost through the whole freaking morning. Well, we've already had two. What difference does it make? 90th and Maple is where this one's going down at. Just a heads up there. I don't have a direction. I don't have what's blocked. But 90th and Maple, if you're headed that area, just keep an eye out for emergency vehicles and other things going on. Disabled vehicle on the right shoulder being reported. I-80 eastbound at Highway 370. Otherwise, your traffic's been pretty good this morning, at least on the major roadways. Eastbound Dodge, if there was a zombie apocalypse, you could drive on it. Okay, you could just weave in and out of traffic. The interstate, yeah, I mean, you could get by on the shoulders, right? I mean, what's your biggest fear during a zombie apocalypse? Like, first of all, the gas is going to go bad. If you've got solar power, I guess you could charge an electric car. I don't know. I'm sure you've got it figured out. I'll just be like, look, just give me some snacks and then let the zombies come get me. I'm okay. Right? I mean, who wants to live during that anyway? Oh, apparently a whole bunch of people. That's who. They're called survivalists.
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They're online at AAA.com/safety. You also heard the latest track that we've been playing from the Pretty Reckless in there. Don't forget, they're our pick of the week, and your last chance to qualify for a brand new album comes up at the top of the hour. 9 o'clock, we'll get the last song featured for the week, get a winner, and then we'll put that person in the bucket of fun, pick out a winner for a brand new album. The new album called Dear God from the Pretty Reckless, and thanks to Homers for hooking us up with that. Your weather this weekend, not too bad to start. Going to be real hot by the end. 93 today, pretty nice day ahead of us, sunny skies. Tomorrow, more of the same, sunny and 95. Sunday, warmer. Monday, as we begin the work week again, 100 degrees. Ugh, gross. And then it'll be back down into the low 90s after that. But we are in for a hot couple of days, Sunday and Monday. Right now, 77. 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Coming up Saturday, August the 8th, Riverfront in downtown Omaha is where it's at. Maha featuring the first appearance in the Metro of Wet Leg. That's right, the Grammy Award winners finally making a stop here in flyover country. Plus Omaha's Bright Eyes, Killer Mike from Run the Jewels, Blondshell, Whitney, and more. Those details, the tickets at MahaFestival.com. It's Maha returning with Wet Leg August the 8th on the Omaha Riverfront. Just talked about these guys not too long ago as well. Dayseeker coming along with Motionless in White. Here they are now with Crawl Back to My Coffin. It's 89.7 The River. Good morning.

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0: 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Music from In Color. That track is called Headlights at 8:56 here on the Morning Fiasco. Good morning. As far as the day goes, 93 for the high, looking for a pretty darn good night to watch Hailstorm outside at the Astro Amphitheater. You can creep inside before that at the Mid-America Center, of course, OCON, celebrating their 10th year this year. We've got a couple of gentlemen in the studio that we will be talking to after the top of the hour and after our pick of the week comes up. 77 right now at the River Studios. All of that going on tonight. Remember that our sponsors for Hailstorm, Joe's Karting and Counts of Bluffs, right near the Mid-America Center, Mad Cal Paint Mall down in Louisville, and the all-new Psycho Schoolhouse. The show starts at 7 with Kurt Dimer. He will be on stage first, and then we'll roll into Hailstorm. Of course, the neighbors in La Vista, they don't like noise after 10 o'clock, so if you've got plans after that, you can make them easily, because we will be done by then, all right? So Lizzie and the crew ready to rock them. Hopefully they'll put on a good show for the people that listen across the park and don't pay a damn dime for the tickets to it. We'll be back with the pick of the week, the latest from The Pretty Reckless, and the final track, and a chance to win a vinyl album from Homer's Music Store down in the Old Market. 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
0: All right, let's get our pick of the week this week. Again, it's the new album from The Pretty Reckless. We've been featuring it all week long, and this is courtesy of Mark Manor and the Monday Morning Buzz. Of course, he has a newsletter that he puts out pretty much every day and every weekend. It's called The Omaha Buzz, and you can see that on Substack as well. The new album is from The Pretty Reckless called Dear God. 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It's available at Homer's, of course, and this is the last track of the week. It's called Dragon Fire. You can find it. It would be track number 5. I would believe that would be side number 1 on the album. Let's take a listen. Dragon Fire from The Pretty Reckless on 89.7 The River.

0: 89.7 The River. It's music from The Pretty Reckless. The new album, Dear God, is available for purchase in stores, including Homer's. And, of course, Homer's has got us a free copy of that to give away. And we would like to congratulate Colleen, who is our winner today. She was chosen out of the bucket of fun. Colleen, I will get you details on how you can scoop that record up. And, again, thanks to Homer's Music Stores in the Old Market for everything they do for us. Thanks to Mark for coming in and talking about what's going on in the Omaha Council Bluffs metro area as far as music and concerts go. We're pleased to welcome a couple of guests. Speaking of things going on in the Omaha Council Bluffs metro this weekend, it's the 10th annual OCON, the OCONExpo.com for the full guest list. And we've got a couple of gentlemen in here. First of all, welcome, guys. Excited to have you. Jason Font, is that? Am I pronouncing that right?
1: That's correct.
0: Okay, and Sam, what? Say it again.
2: Sam Grieger.
0: Okay, I almost said Geiger, but I knew that wasn't it.
2: Close
0: Grieger.
2: Close enough for me.
0: And Jason, you are an actor. You were a former baseball player, but your good looks got you right to Hollywood. Is that the way it happens?
3: Yeah, I think baseball, after a bit of time, they finally said it's time to leave the field. So I thought I'd try another big destiny and move to Los Angeles.
0: Okay, and Sam, you're a costume designer, you said.
2: That's correct, yeah.
0: So you are
2: a designer and fabricator.
0: You are here for the cosplay aspect of things this weekend.
2: Yep.
0: I guess let's start with you, since we're talking with you. What have you designed for? What kind of costumes? Let's start with your specialty.
2: My specialty is foam armor, actually. So
0: foam big armor?
2: Yeah, like Iron Man type of armor suits. That's really how I got started.
0: Okay.
2: Stuff like that.
0: Now, when did you get started?
2: Probably
0: you look like you're about 21, 22.
2: That's very kind. I'm 33, and I got started probably in like 2011.
0: Okay.
2: Making, you know, big costumes for Halloween and parties and stuff.
0: Okay.
2: And it took off from
0: and
2: there.
0: And it just became what you do for a career.
2: Yeah.
0: That's very cool.
2: Yeah.
0: So what kind of things, did you bring stuff with you this for OCON or
2: yeah,
0: what?
2: Yeah. So I brought a whole bunch of different, you know, kind of mixed medium props, costumes, masks, you know, all sorts of stuff that people can come and look at the table, and I can explain how it's all made.
0: Okay.
2: How you can make it yourself.
0: Okay, that's awesome. All right, and then, of course, the actor in the building. And we know you are obviously just 25 years old, Jason.
3: Yeah, 25 last week.
0: So you, now, mostly you are known for the, now, I don't know what the difference is in Power Rangers is, but you are the Red Time Force Ranger, is that right?
3: That's
0: Am I
3: right.
0: saying that right?
3: Correct.
0: So what exactly, tell me what that means, because I don't know what that means.
3: Yeah, you know,
0: you're the leader, right?
3: Yeah. So basically, Power Rangers decided years ago that they were going to recast the superheroes every year.
0: Yeah, okay.
3: Brand new heroes, brand new suits, brand new stories. So I came in season 9.
0: Okay.
3: Which was the Time Force season. And it was kind of a much more mature season, so it became very popular as the kids get older.
0: Sure.
3: But the secret sauce for me is they had brought my character back 4 different times over the past 25 years.
0: Okay.
3: So I've been back a bunch, and that's been great. So Time Force is one of the 30 seasons that's been played.
0: Okay. And you, like I said, you were a baseball player growing up. So you went to the University of Iowa, which is crazy.
3: Yeah.
0: You had some fun, I'm assuming, in Iowa City. Great town.
3: Yeah, fun story. I used a fake ID to get into the airliner. And that's where Ashton Kutcher was discovered, and that's where I was arrested. And I've been trying to get my mugshot since then, and the Iowa City would never release it for me. I wanted it above my fireplace, but apparently 17-year-olds can't go to bars.
0: No, they're not supposed to. They're not supposed to. So from there, you played ball a couple more years. You ended up at UNC Asheville, which I'm sure was a good experience as well.
3: Yeah.
0: And then played some pro ball, and then said, okay, let's do something else.
3: Yeah. Well, they said that to me. Then that's
0: yeah. So what led, did you do drama and things like that in high school growing up, or what led you to Hollywood and trying to be an actor?
3: Yeah, you know, long story is I saw Risky Business when I was a sophomore in high school, and I thought, you know, someday I want to do this. It looks like it's fun. No, I was a three-sport athlete. I had never done any theater. Moved to L.A. with an old pickup truck and about $1,500 and just literally started from scratch.
0: Yeah, yep. Yeah. So were you really good at sliding on wood floors with socks and a long sleeve dress shirt? Is that?
3: I think I'd probably practice that once or twice before.
0: Was that your go-to as far as the tape goes? So what was your first role? Like, how did you, what was the first break where you're like, okay, I feel like I'm making this and doing this.
3: Soap operas. I was on Sunset Beach and then Passions.
0: Okay.
3: And then Port Charles. So I started to make a little, after a couple years of just studying out there, I knew to just get into class and learn. But I started doing soap operas, and then Power Rangers came like about 4 years into my journey, and
0: yeah,
3: and that was kind of what.
0: And was this there. Was this like an agent led audition? How did like I don't know how it works. So yeah. So what I mean, you went to the audition. Yeah. Were there a bunch of dudes that you were like, oh hey, what's going on here? I mean, what's the confidence level like when you're sitting? What do you wait? Is it like the movies? Do you wait in a waiting room?
3: It's pretty weird. It's so different after 9/11 happened. It changed drastically reality shows. Yeah. But back then you would. You know, you go into a room, you read for a lot of stuff.
0: Right.
3: And you just don't get a lot of everything.
0: You say yes until you can afford to say no,
3: right? That's right.
0: Yeah.
3: And so you audition for all this stuff, nothing happens. But yeah, you're in a room with a bunch of guys, they call you in one at a time. And I had read for Power Rangers 3 different seasons. Didn't get it the first time.
0: Right.
3: A year goes by, they call me back for this next season, didn't get it. And then the third year, they kept bringing me back. So,
0: okay. And I don't want to bring up the bad part, but yeah. How do they treat rejections? Do you find out, or they just don't contact you?
3: They just don't contact you.
0: You wait. You're like, they're like, what's the timeline? And do you know what the timeline is, or
3: no,
0: when they're selecting?
3: Because when I finally got it, it was like a 5 month process where 3 weeks would go by, and then they bring you back, and then a couple 3 weeks go by, and they give a second a call back, because they're scouring the country for everybody.
0: Right.
3: For that role.
0: We're talking with Jason Font, who is an actor, and we've got Sam Grieger, right?
2: Nailed it.
0: I almost screwed up.
2: First try.
3: Sam, go Grieger.
0: Grieger. Sam, have you ever designed any Power Ranger costumes? I mean, that's more of a suit, but have you?
2: Yeah, I'm going to out myself a little bit here. I have a sketchbook full of Red Ranger designs for a costume that I want to make.
3: I want to see that.
2: I can't do it. Someday.
0: Well, that's cool. How many? So when did you? So what kind of movies have you designed for, or have you done that yet?
2: I have. It's a lot of indie movies, to be honest.
0: Okay.
2: A lot of projects that kind of didn't go very far.
0: Well, yeah, but I mean, you're doing something, right?
2: Like, for sure. So I've designed. I've worked with Marvel before. I was part of the promotional campaign for one of the Spider-Man movies.
0: Yeah. What was that like, getting to do that?
2: Oh, it was terrifying. Yeah, it was terrifying. when you have all of a sudden you have a crew of like 6 Marvel employees in your house, like setting up cameras and moving furniture and stuff.
0: Yeah.
2: And I just immediately started flop sweating. The hardest I ever have in my life. I've been on camera dozens of times, and all of a sudden I was filled with just
0: break any of your stuff, did they?
2: No. Okay, they were sweethearts. They were so nice. Good. They tried to make me so comfortable. They did a great job. I was the issue. I was just sitting there just drenched in sweat,
0: yeah,
2: stumbling for words. But yeah, I got to be part of like the release of a Spider-Man movie. That was incredible for me.
0: Yeah.
2: Like, as someone who loved Spider-Man growing up.
0: Yeah, for sure.
2: So that was great. And then I've done some stuff for some Amazon Prime TV shows, and I've done celebrity Halloween costumes and stuff, weird little contracted gigs.
0: Yeah.
2: But those are really fun. Like, hanging out in Zooey Deschanel's house dressing her husband as Wolverine is a pretty novel experience.
0: Yeah.
2: And also kind of scary.
0: Right.
2: Yeah.
0: It's kind of like being a DJ and having guests in that people are like, oh my gosh, I can't believe you got to talk to them. It's so let me ask you guys both this, because you've both been part of the advent of streaming. You mentioned Amazon Prime.
2: Sure.
0: Are there more roles? Are there more jobs because of the expand? Everybody's looking for content. Everybody's creating something. Is that something that is a benefit? Because it's a very competitive industry, no matter if you're doing what Sam's doing, or no matter if you're doing what you do, Jason, as an actor. Are there more roles because of it?
3: Yeah, there's a ton more content. And what's pretty cool now is that the ability to film and create is so much easier than it was when I first started in, late 90s. Mm-hmm. I mean, you had to go through studios. You had to go through this big production and agents to get in. Now these kids, they're creating their own YouTube channel where they're getting 20, 30 million views on this stuff. So
0: right.
3: People are creating their own stuff. A lot more opportunity.
0: Is that something that have you embraced the social media part, the YouTube? Have you done anything with that the TikTok part of it? Like
3: 100%.
0: You know, they tell us, like, you guys got to get on. And I'm like, dude, I have no interest in that.
3: Yeah.
0: Like, just, I don't even know what I say on the radio. I can't imagine it being recorded over and over. But what are your socials, I guess, if people are looking to follow what Jason Font is doing online?
3: Instagram is my main one. It's at Jason Font.
0: And that's F-A-U-N-T, by the way.
3: F-A-U-N-T. Yeah. So that's the main one. But yeah, I mean, there's been a lot of opportunities with things that we film or things that are coming up all through all the different formats like YouTube and all that. That's what, that's what all the kids are doing, they're saying.
0: Yeah, for sure. What's coming up for you as far as projects go?
3: Batman. I got to be Batman in the guys that did Bat in the Sun. And the classic example, they get 20, 25 million views. So
0: right.
3: I got to be Batman versus Shredder that comes out in July.
0: Nice.
3: And then Legend of the White Dragon.
0: And where is that? Where is it available YouTube. When it comes out? Okay, on YouTube.
3: Yeah,
0: okay.
3: YouTube. Huge following they have. And then Legend of the White Dragon comes out in theaters August 28th.
0: Okay.
3: So that's the big movie that we did with Jason David Frank that's been on hold for about 4 years. But it comes in theaters August 28th all over the country.
0: Okay, that's awesome. Yeah. And what about you, Sam? How does all this streaming stuff, like... Now, you talk about dressing Zoe's husband. Was that for a party? Like, what was he going to do?
2: Yeah, that was literally just for
0: Halloween. Just going to the children's hospital and, you know, like, saying hello to the kids? Like, I'm, you know, seriously, like...
2: They throw a huge Halloween party every year at their estate, which is right next to the...
0: Must be rough.
2: It's terrible, yeah. Yeah, I got lost, actually, once. But their house is right next to the Fresh Prince house.
0: Oh,
2: like,
0: really?
2: The exterior of the Fresh Prince house, that's the neighborhood that they're in. And Zooey Deschanel's husband is actually one of the Property Brothers.
0: Okay. Oh, really?
2: Yeah.
0: Oh, that's okay. Yeah.
2: Yeah, it's Jonathan, the Property Brother. Yeah. So you walk on, you're like, this is some nice Property Brother. You weren't kidding.
0: I like that you didn't mention his name when you started. It was just Zooey Deschanel's husband.
2: Well, look, I'm not, what is it, HGTV? I'm not an HGTV guy or whatever. Yeah. Yeah. But I have seen Elf, you know?
0: Yeah.
2: And so I was more blown away by Zooey Deschanel. But yeah. So. It was literally just for a Halloween.
0: Did you
2: party
0: sing "Baby, It's Cold Outside" with her?
2: No. I was so polite. I was just my hands clasped in front of me, like in this endless manner.
3: You figured he let her shower before he started singing.
0: And then, hey, you go shower and I'll walk in on you and we'll just do a duet.
2: Yeah, terrifying. Yeah, she'd love that.
3: See what Wolverine thinks about that.
2: Yeah. You would not be pleased.
0: Well, that's cool, though. That's cool. Okay, so we talk about the con circuit, and we were discussing, like, how often do you go places and you do things. First of all, have you been to OCon before, or is this your first appearance here?
3: First time.
0: Okay. And yeah.
2: This is my fourth year at OCon.
0: It is, really?
2: Yeah.
0: Okay.
2: So I'm a veteran now.
0: Okay, well, that's
2: good.
0: I'm a
2: fan favorite.
0: Do you have any favorite places to go in the area when you come here or not? Or is the schedule so packed that you guys don't have a chance to get out, really?
2: The schedule's pretty packed. I know anywhere there's food after the con is over is good for me.
0: Yeah,
2: there's tons of good food in the area.
0: Okay.
3: Yeah. I heard the porch is pretty good.
0: Yeah,
3: the porch. That's one of the places. Yeah.
0: You said you went to the Roadhouse last night. Look, you're a fit guy. So how many rolls does a fit guy take in at Texas Roadhouse?
3: I just eat steak now. That's it.
0: Yeah?
3: I didn't touch it. It looked
0: no
3: good.
0: Rolls.
3: No.
0: You didn't stick your finger in the cinnamon butter.
3: Not one. Oh, I should have probably. Yeah.
0: I should stop doing that if I want to. Okay, so you've got projects coming up. Do you have any other projects coming up?
2: No,
0: Sam?
2: Just doing the con circuit and then private commissions around Halloween are big.
0: Okay.
2: So that's what keeps me busy.
0: Okay, let's circle back to the con question. You said Saudi Arabia. Where else have you been as far as comic cons go?
3: Oh, man. Almost 30 countries in the past decade.
0: That's incredible.
3: From Austria to Germany.
0: Did you travel like that as a kid or not?
3: My God, I went to Disney World twice. That was it. I can't believe the life that I lead. I'm very, very fortunate.
0: Yeah.
3: But yeah, Riyadh, Saudi Arabia was pretty crazy.
0: Yeah.
3: All over the place.
0: All right. So pictures with you. Can we take pictures with you, Sam, at the con if we're at OCon this weekend?
2: Absolutely.
0: Okay.
2: Yeah.
0: All right. You said you've got some of your costumes as well.
2: I have a whole ton of stuff to show. Okay. I have mannequins with things on display. Yeah. I have mask
3: cool.
2: props, things you can touch, learn about.
0: Nice.
2: Yeah, it's going to be awesome.
0: Jason, what do you travel with? Just your fresh looks?
3: You know what? We bring a lot of merchandise that we have from the show that I autograph.
0: Right.
3: So pictures, Time Force badges, little memorabilia
0: all of
3: that
0: it.
3: People like to get. Yeah.
0: Okay. So Power Rangers fans, you're going to want to see Jason, and Sam's got his stuff as well. Do you have friends on these circuits that you get to see at all these things that you look forward to being on the same panels with?
3: Yeah, I mean, after...
0: Other than Matt, obviously.
3: Course, yeah. Matt.
2: But I'm here for Matt, 100%.
3: Yeah, you do get to know everybody, you know, like different wrestlers, different

0: But yeah, yeah, a lot of everybody's really, for the most part, fantastic.
1: Good. That's awesome. Yeah. Well, thanks again, guys, for coming in. I appreciate it. I know you got a long day ahead of you. If you need more places to eat, just ask me. I'm a fat guy, so I know some places.
2: Perfect.
1: You know, I mean, not you can go to the chains if you want, but
0: no, you know, I want local flair.
1: Ask the local people. They'll always send you to the best places. Yeah. All right. Well, thanks again, Jason Font, Sam Grieger, for joining us this morning. It's been awesome. Yes. Socials again.
0: At Jason Font on Instagram.
1: Okay.
2: At Black Zero Cosplay on Instagram.
1: You're Black Zero Cosplay?
2: Yeah.
1: That's why I couldn't find you on there.
2: Oh, yeah, this whole time.
1: Matt's like, Sam's coming. I'm like,
2: I've been here the whole time.
1: I'm like, who the hell's Sam?
2: Yeah.
1: But now I know. Sam Grieger from Black, say it one more time.
2: Black Zero Cosplay.
1: Black Zero Cosplay. What's behind the name? Anything in particular? Just sounds cool?
2: It's from Superman, actually.
1: Okay.
2: Yeah.
1: Okay.
2: Well, there you go. General Zod's spaceship.
1: That was called Black Zero?
2: Yeah. Yeah, it was called the Black Zero.
1: Oh, what is this Houston you speak of?
2: I was dressed as General Zod, and someone asked me what my name was, and I panicked, and I was like, Black Zero.
1: I'm a spaceship. I'm flying.
0: Yeah. Right, I like that.
1: Well, guys, been very great meeting both of you. Thanks again for coming in. We'll see you this weekend at OCON.
0: Thanks so much for having us.
1: Matt, nice to see you as well. Do you want to say a few words? All right. Find Matt this weekend. He could probably use a beer. We'll be back in a moment on 89.7 The River.
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89.7 The River. Hey, man, that's music from Barbarians of California. It's Aaron Bruno's project. You know Aaron from AWOL Nation. Sale! Yeah, you know him. They're coming to town. They will be here Friday, September the 11th, along with Squint, Arm for Apocalypse, and Elise and the Tale Untold are opening up for them. Again, it's all at the waiting room. 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And it's exciting. I'm telling you what, there's so many good shows. Sleep Theory, by the way, if you have not heard, which is presented by Senpro Graphics, Company Branding and Apparel, sold out. You cannot get tickets to that one anymore. So thank you for supporting the shows that are ours that come to town. Jacob Knoll with the Co-Defendants. You know Jacob. He sung for Sublime last year. He's singing for Sublime this year. He is out by himself doing not only songs from Sublime, but also songs from his solo stuff, Jacob's Castle. And we got The Urge in October. We got Blue October in December. See all the shows coming to town, those that are part of the River Summer Concert Series presented by AAA, and those that are after at 897theriver.com concerts and events page. Simple to do, my friends. Simple to do. 9:35, we missed our Kid Who Rocks at 9:20 because we had the guys from Ocon in, but we'll take care of it at 9:50, so stick around for that. We will talk with a woman named Patty about a young lady that she nominated. All that coming up. It's part of Kids Who Rock, presented by The Hub and your friends here at 89.7 The River. That was a lot of information, dude. Yeah, we'll save weather for later. Okay, I'll tell you all about weather in a few. Currently 77 here at the River Studios. It's getting warm out. Just was out there moments ago. We've got a triple-digit day coming Monday, so strap in for that one. Here is the latest from Somber. It's called Homewrecker, and it's on 89.7 The River.

0: 89.7 The River. We told you earlier that cannibalism is not good for you, so watch out there. Modest Mouse, September 25th at the Astro is when they will roll into town. Of course, part of the River Summer Concert Series presented to you by AAA. 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Maha returning with Wet Leg August 8th on the Riverfront. Weather today, 93, currently 80 here at the River Studios. And now it's time for our very first Kid Who Rocks, brought to you by The Hub on 4th Street in Council Bluffs, and of course your friends here at the River. And remember, if you've got a kid that you think rocks in your life, we need those nomination forms, 897theriver.com. Patty took the moment to do so. She is the great aunt of a young person named Avery. Tell us all about Avery, Patty, and why Avery is a Kid Who Rocks.
1: Avery is a great little artist. She loves to draw, and her mother's friend, who belongs with a foundation to support disabled kids, simply because her daughter was disabled at one time. I'm not sure of the illness that disabled her, but Avery drew the artwork for the back of a T-shirt that was being sold as a fundraiser to benefit a park here in Council Bluffs that's going to be all-inclusive.
0: Right.
1: It's going to include kids who are in wheelchairs, hearing impaired, whatever.
0: It's a park without boundaries, right?
1: Exactly.
0: Well, that's cool. So I'm looking at the shirt. You sent us the shirt design, and it says, "Everyone belongs here," and it's got like a clubhouse with a slide and kid in a wheelchair, several other features that just kind of shows the inclusiveness of this playground that's going to be built with the money raised from not only generous donors, but also the sales of the shirt, right?
1: Exactly.
0: Well, and now how long, now Avery's 11 and yes, she lives in McClellan, which isn't too far outside of Council Bluffs. But what she just put her artistic ability to work doing this, or does she have friends? Like, what's the story here?
1: Well, her mom told her to draw something that she thought would be appropriate for this all-inclusive playground.
0: Yeah.
1: And Avery just drew the little girl in the wheelchair who represented a friend of their family who passed away from this illness that put her in the wheelchair. She drew the hearing aid for the hearing impaired children.
0: Right.
1: And she just takes off and draws, and no demands. We just say, if you want to do it, and she just does fabulous.
0: Yeah, well, it's very nice, and a very good cause as well. The young lady who passed away was Marley, Avery's friend. So
1: exactly.
0: So the park is going to be in Council Bluffs, right across from the Texas Roadhouse on 24th Street. So that's a great place for it. I mean, it's close, it's accessible, and again, it's a boundary-free park. And do you know what the timetable on this is, or how people can help out with this cause or not?
1: Honestly, I know that the T-shirts were sold at Anytime Tees here in Council Bluffs.
0: Okay.
1: And a portion of the T-shirt money goes to support that. I'm not up to date on all that stuff. I'm up to date on little Avery. She's one of my favorite great nieces.
0: Well, thanks.
1: I've got a lot.
0: We appreciate you for taking the time to nominate her. As we said, she is this week's Kid Who Rocks, and we'll talk about her all week long. And, you know, the cool thing is, as well, is that Avery gets a little bit of a party thrown for herself. She gets to bring somebody else with her to the Hub, and we'll do that later on. Have you guys been to the Hub before, the old YMCA in Council Bluffs?
1: Oh, yes. She goes there quite frequently with her mother and her younger sister.
0: Well, this is perfect because the Hub is not only trampolines, but it's so many other things. They've got an arcade. It's just a place. It's called the Hub because it's a gathering place, and there's pickleball courts for the adults. They do serve some food there. There's a gathering place, and the Hub has partnered up with us, and Avery will be invited to the party when we do this at the end of gathering all the kids who rock together, and she's the very first one. So congratulations.
1: Great. Thank you so much.
0: Yeah, of course, Patty. Of course. Thank you. So there's our first Kid Who Rocks. It's Avery. We'll be talking about her all week. Now we're looking for the next Kid Who Rocks as well. Make sure you nominate those kids in your life that are making a difference in the community. It's easy to do. 897theriver.com. Let us know who the next Kid Who Rocks should be. I mean, it could be your great niece because, you know, just like Patty and Avery. All right, let's do it. 951. Let's get into a break, get you more music, and we'll make way for Skin Man.
2: Ooh, Skin Man.
0: That's right. He's coming up when we return. It's 89.7 The
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89.7 The River, Broken Mirror today from Architects as we're off and running with our Friday. Welcome to it. It's Kim. Got to get through work today first before we can have our fun. Of course, there's a lot of fun happening this weekend. Hailstorm tonight with Kurt Dimer at the Astro Amphitheater. Tickets at the gates today. It's with Joe's Carding here in the Bluffs. Matt Cal Paypal and the new Psycho Schoolhouse. 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Jake had some of the Comic-Con crew in. 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A perfect circle with a new one on the way. Here comes Papa Roach and It Takes Two. New music from Jutes right now on 89.7 The River.

0: 7theriver.com for all the details on those shows. Jacob Nolan, co-defendants coming up, Barbarians of California, all of them. We've got you covered. Got AWOL Nation, speaking of Aaron and the Barbarians of California. That's their latest in just a few. Also, one still to come from Black Label Society. And some Fall Out Boy, too, on 89.7 The River.
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3: It might be a biopic without being a biopic, or biopic if you prefer. What's up, I'm Jake, and a new track coming from a story loosely based on the beginnings of Green Day. The new movie is called Nimrods, and it is out mid-August. Of course, their new movie calls for new music. Here is Green Day with I'm Never Gonna R.I.P. It's my Staff Spotlight on

0: based on the real-life early touring days of Green Day. That is new music from the band. The new movie is called Nimrods. The movie stars Mason Thames, McKenna Grace, and Ryan Faust, with appearances by Jenna Fischer and Fred Armisen, to name a few. The soundtrack, 31 songs, including that one from Green Day. I'm Never Gonna RIP. Do you dig it? Shoot me an email. 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

89, 7 the River, catch a wave. AWOL Nation with Makua today. Aaron of AWOL Nation with his other outfit, the Barbarians of California. That's Friday, September 11th, part of our summer concert series. That one at the Waiting Room through etix.com is where the tickets would be had. And it's presented by Bärchen Beer Garden up in Benson. Working out of Friday, about 90 minutes out from Nothing But Covers here on a Friday. Get into the afternoon with the slight chance for a shower here before 2 o'clock. And after that, plenty of sunshine. Highs in the low 90s today. Overnight, 73, sunny, and it starts to warm up again tomorrow, mid-90s for both Saturday and Sunday. Could see a hundy by Monday. So there's that. Right now, 84 with fair skies here at the River Studios. 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Here comes Wet Leg for the first time. 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August 8th, it is back for 2026. With Mumford & Sons just ahead, Black Label Society, that's still to come too. 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

0: 89.7 The River in My Room, Julia Wolf, featured on the Pressure release. As we are getting closer to lunch, just over an hour out from that, 712-328-8970. Of course, you can submit it through email. It's got to be covered today, though. You know, it's Friday. I don't make these rules. These were in place when I got here, and we're just going to keep playing ball. So perhaps it's maybe something from Zach Sabbath. I don't know. That could be a thing. Zach Wilde, of course, loves him some Black Sabbath, his favorite. Ozzy's guitarist for years, doing Black Label Society again, and also doing Zach Sabbath. In fact, he's opening for himself later this year on September 26th at Sterco Harris Casino. Dark Chapel is on the bill as well. I've got the new one from Zach and Black Label in just a couple of minutes as we work our way towards lunch. 712-328-8970. You can see more about that show and all the others too, including Hailstorm and Kurt Dimer tonight. A signed guitar from Hailstorm. We'll raffle that off as well. Looking forward to seeing everybody. Could be a nice warm day this afternoon. It's got to be not as hot maybe as they originally thought. So by the time we get into the evening hours, it should be just right for having some fun at the Astro Amphitheater. Details about it and tickets, those are available at the doors tonight at the Astro box office. We're looking forward to it for sure. With one from Rob Zombie standing by. A little something from Hailstorm cooked up for you too, and it is Name in Blood from BLS next on 89.7 The River.
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The Astro Amphitheater's got it set up tonight. Kurt Dimer rolls back in for another appearance. Was here last year with Testa at Stir Cove, this time with Hailstorm. Good news, because it's going to be nice and warm out there. The Astro Amphitheater is stocked up on the Concert Buddy Coles from Pint 9. So get together, have some fun on a Friday night, get into the weekend, and toast one to you and to me. Here's to us. Here's Hailstorm on 89.7 The River.

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0: 89.7 The River, the new music starts right here. Crying Fire, brand new from Avatar and Don't Go in the Forest. Working our way up to lunch here, the All Request Nooner, nothing but covers today. All right, you guys asked for it, so I deliver. That's what I do. Sleep Theory, of course, we got that show. We just found out yesterday the last couple of tickets were gone, so it's officially sold out for Saturday, August 1st at etix.com. You would have gotten tickets, but now you can't unless you keep listening because the Metro's concert station does things when shows sell out. I'm just saying. But Sleep Theory, by request from Mick, no problem. I've got one for, actually two for our Glassmasters guys. The Tigers of Pantang from the Metallica tribute album called No Life Till Leather. That's an easy one. The other one, not as easy, but it's going to happen. I'm just saying. 712-328-8970. Or through email as well. It's skimman at 897theriver.com. All covers, nothing but for 2 hours to get into the Nooner. Probably going to have to drop in a little hailstorm action as we get ready for the show later on tonight. Tickets for that one at the gates tonight at the Astro. Brought to you by Joe's Karting here in the Bluffs, MacHell Paintball, and the new Psycho Schoolhouse. 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Of course, the signed guitar we're going to raffle off as well. That's online at 897theriver.com. Got one from Greta Van Fleet and just a few. Also, the latest from Death Cab for Cutie. 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

For Riptides, there's Death Cab for Cutie from their latest Here They Come. It's just 9 days away. 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It's happening at Stir Cove Harrah's Casino. You can see that one fairly close to the top of the page since it is less than 10 days out. 897theriver.com. Also listed there for later this year, September 5th, a roadie for you to Grand Island NE. That would be the Nebraska State Fair, as they are off and running with their Dance Kid Dance Part 2 tour, Act 2, I think they called it. Talking about Shinedown with special guest Dexter and the Moonrocks. The new release is out. It's called 8. Here's Shinedown with their latest offering. It's Young Again on 89.7 The River.

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0: 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Greta Van Fleet's latest. About 15 minutes away from jumping into the covers. Nothing but the covers to get things going here for a Friday afternoon. Working our way to Showtime tonight. Hail Storm and Kurt Dimer at the Astro Amphitheater. Tickets at the Astro box office tonight if you don't yet have them. It's all brought to you by Joe's Karting here in the Bluffs, Macau Paintball, and the new Psycho Schoolhouse. Now, as far as the weather goes, yeah, it's a little warm out there today. Highs expected today to be in the low 90s, and there's a slight chance for a little shower here up until around 2 o'clock or so. Otherwise, later tonight, clear skies, 73, sunny, mid-90s for Saturday and Sunday, and maybe on Monday we flirt with triple digits. We shall see. Right now here at the River Studios, we're at 87 degrees. 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That's coming fast. August 8th at the Riverfront in downtown Omaha. 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New music called Kerosene. We'll do it next on 89.7 The River.
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2: Okay, it's lunchtime, right? July 17th in the year 2026. July 17th is National Tattoo Day today. It's also National Lottery Day. Good luck with those numbers there. And as far as something for lunch, a little sweet treat at the end of your lunch, National Peach Ice Cream Day is a thing today, too. 712-328-8970. 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Right there through the website. It's easy. As we get into the covers, nothing but there'll be some hailstorm coming for you here before too long as we set that up later on tonight. The Astro Amphitheater with special guest Kurt Dimer. With Joe's Carding here, the Bluffs Mac Hal Paintball, and the new Psycho Schoolhouse. Tickets at the box office tonight. We've got a guitar that we're going to raffle off as well. 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Have some fun. Get into the weekend with live music here in the Metro. Return to Dust will be here for live music fun later this year. The Seven Dust and Theory of a Dead Man Tour is bringing them to that particular gig that they've set up. Zach Sabbath may be along today too with some Black Sabbath. We'll see. Here's one from a guy who was in Black Sabbath, the late great Ozzy Osbourne, joining up with Judas Priest today. Let's get started. Here's War Pigs on a Friday Nooner. Welcome to the weekend. It's almost here with your radio station, 89.7 The River.

89.7 The River, Land of Cornfusion, Disturbed, covering Genesis and the Mighty Sabbath, as done by Judas Priest with Ozzy, the late, great Ozzy Osbourne. It's hard to believe it's been like a year, right, since his passing. We'll celebrate some more Sabbath a little bit later with Zach Sabbath as we get ready for Black Label Society with, of course, Zach Wild and Zach Sabbath. He's opening for himself. You can see that show and all the others. 89.7theriver.com, our summer concert series. There's a Sleep Theory show. That one is sold out. I do have a little something from Sleep Theory for you today, cover style. We also are going to have something from Hailstorm, as that show is happening tonight. See them all, 89.7theriver.com. Return to Dust. They will return on the Dead 7 tour. That is Seven Dust and Theory of a Dead Man. That's online as well. Here they are with Matt Mitchell of Pussifer and Outcast. It's called Hey Ya on this, the Friday Nooner, all covers on 89.7 The River.

89.7 The River, All That Remains, and The Thunder Rolls from Garth. I guess Garth is going to gear up and do some more touring. That was the scuttlebutt from the countryside of things. Good luck with that if you're headed out, I guess, to see him. I'd go see All That Remains, that's for sure. 712-328-8970. What remains as far as time goes? About 90 minutes up until 2 o'clock. Dropping in some hailstorm here shortly as we get ready for the show later on tonight. Tickets tonight at the Astro Box Office. It is all ages. It's going to be a little warm, but we'll have some fun. Cool concert buddy beers will be available too, with, of course, Pint 9 on board with that and the Astro Amphitheater. Just one of the many places.

0: you can get it. 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In the meantime, how about one from Social Distortion? Got that call earlier. Looking at a couple of others that I'm working on as well. I'm efforting, as we like to say around here. And Bad Wolves doing Zombie. That one is next on a Nothing But Covers Friday Nooner with 89.7 The River.
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89.7 The River, Ring of Fire, Social Distortion today with the Johnny Cash Classic as we have crested the halfway point. In fact, two-thirds of the way through hour number one. It goes quick here on a Friday as we get into the weekend. We got lots more still to come, including something from Chris Cornell here in just a few. 712-328-8970. Can add yours to the list today as we work our way into the afternoon. There is a chance for a little sprinkle here early this afternoon. No worries later today. In fact, this evening looks great. Mostly clear as we get into the evening hours for our show tonight. A high this afternoon in the low 90s. Later tonight, 73. Sunny around 95 or so for Saturday. We've made it to the 90s at this point, right at 90 degrees. 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That's August 8th on the riverfront in downtown Omaha. The first ever appearance here in the metro by the Grammy Award-winning Wet Leg, plus the return of Bright Eyes, Killer Mike from Run the Jewels, and more. 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August 8th at the Omaha Riverfront. Thanks to the Maha crew for climbing on board with their support. For this, nothing but covers on a Friday with something from Blackstone Cherry. I'm working on a few others that have just come in as well. This one, not sure we're going to get it tonight. They do a lot of covers, though. They have a whole bunch of different EPs that they have released. They will be here tonight to close out the show. It's just Kurt Dimer and Hailstorm, so don't be late. It happens with the Astro Amphitheater. 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Here's Lizzie Hale and the band with Gold Dust Woman on a Friday nooner. 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

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Text the river to 44321. That's the river to 44321.

0: 89.7 The River, What's Love Got to Do With It, as done by Blackstone Cherry today. And, yep, some Hailstorm in there, too. Might be another Hailstorm cover. Coming in hour number two, because we do have a second hour before we're all said and done on our way to the show tonight with Hailstorm and Kurt Dimer at the Astro Amphitheater. Tickets at the Astro box office tonight if you don't already have them. And, of course, you can see more details, too, 89.7theriver.com. 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Working on one here in just a few from Sleep Theory. That show, a summer concert series gig, officially sold out as of yesterday. We may have some tickets for a chance to win your way in for that. We shall see. I mentioned Chris Cornell. That is a thing. Night Ranger is going to be a thing as well. Plus Pomeroy and Devo. No Satisfaction. Courtesy of the Stones, the original at least. That's next on a Friday Noon or All Covers with 89.7 The River.
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89.7 The River, doing time. Yeah, summertime and the living is easy, right? Lana Del Rey with the Sublime Classic. And here comes Jacob Noel of Sublime and Jacob's Castle, along with co-defendants, for the music of Sublime and Jacob's Castle. It is a special waiting room show for you on Wednesday, August 5th. Etix.com for those tickets, presented by Burrito Envy and Tequila Bar in Benson. You can see those details, too, on the concerts and events page for that Summer Concert Series show. 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It's hour number two. Got started with one from Chris Cornell. Here comes Killswitch Engage in a couple of minutes. Going to have some fun, too, with Richard Cheese and Lounge Against the Machine. But first, we're going to hook this one up. Their show is sold out for August 1st at the Admiral with Simpro Graphics, who do company branding and apparel. We're talking about Sleep Theory, so in honor of that one, special request for this one from Sleep Theory. Here's Bye, Bye, Bye on a Nothing But Covers Friday Nooner with 89.7 The River.

0: 89.7 The River Holy Diver is done by Kill Switch Engage today. Tenacious D, and yeah, threw in one from Sleep Theory with Backstreet's Back. All right, huh? Bye, bye, bye. The Sleep Theory show, we found out yesterday there was just a handful of tickets left. They're all gone now. So you might have to keep listening to the Metro's concert station for your chance to win your way in for that one. Lots of shows coming up. Hailstorm, of course, tonight. Going to sneak in maybe another Hailstorm cover here before too long. We do have about 40 minutes left. There's room for you. 712-328-8970. Know this. The Metro Minute is on the way here in just a few. Also on the playlist today, mentioned that one from Night Ranger. They were just here at the Astro. Also one from Richard Cheese in Lounge Against the Machine. It's all coming up on 89.7 The River.
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0: All right, let's take a lap around the Metro. The Nebraska Enterprise Fund has launched the Streetcar Impact Fund to help those small businesses along the streetcar route weather the financial strain of the ongoing construction. The fund, all backed by a private donor, offers $10,000 grants to businesses that can show at least a 10% drop in revenue. So far, 27 grants have been awarded, including one to the Night Owl in Blackstone. Katie Mock, co-owner of the Night Owl, says sales are down 10 to 30% compared to 2024, kind of depending on the month. She said the announcement of the streetcar initially felt like good news, but construction downturn was different from the COVID pandemic because there were no programs available to help businesses survive. Michael Young, chief operating officer of the Nebraska Enterprise Fund, said the community response is what made the fund possible. All right, this weekend, the Bemis Center for Contemporary Arts is supporting contemporary art through residencies, exhibitions, and educational programs. They've got an open house and open studios for you tomorrow from 1 to 5. No charge, and it gives visitors behind-the-scenes access to artist studios and works in progress, plus exhibition tours at 1:30 and 3. There's an experimental music performance at 4 o'clock as well, and all-ages art activity will also be offered throughout the afternoon. And for all you teachers out there in the Omaha area, this one is for you. NFM is hosting a teacher rug giveaway tomorrow from 9 a.m. to 2 at Mrs. B's. NFM will be handing out 5-foot by 7-foot rugs to teachers with a valid ID while supplies last, no charge. Teachers can also take advantage of special teacher pricing as the store opens up at 9 a.m. for educator shopping. So be sure to get there early if you're interested to claim your spot in line. That's your Metro Minute for the midday today. Let's get back to covers. Let's do one from a compilation called 24 Strings and a Drummer, Live and Acoustic. Here is Night Ranger covering old dandy Don Henley. It is The Boys of Summer. Appropriately enough, as it's summer. Nothing but covers on a Friday nooner with 89.7 The River.

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89, Seven of the River, Man in the Mirror from MJ. That is Richard Cheese and Lounge Against the Machine. That is just for you, John. 712-328-8970. You can hit me up with an email. I mentioned earlier, I thought it was Jay who was drinking a concert, buddy. Jay is a regular contributor to Old School Wednesday and Nothing But Covers Friday. But it was actually OPS Casey, also a regular contributor, who sent me a photo of his concert buddy Kolsch that he was enjoying in the 16-ounce can from Pint Night Brewing. There's good news. We'll have some tonight at the show with Hailstorm and Kurt Dimer at the Astro Amphitheater as we work our way through the afternoon hours and get into the evening where it's showtime. As far as the weather for the rest of the day goes, mostly sunny here late afternoon, highs in the low 90s. This evening, 73 overnight. Mid-90s for Saturday and Sunday. Could say maybe 100 coming up on Monday. So the heat is sticking around for the next couple of days. Currently 92 here at the River Studios. The weather this week has been brought to you by the Maha Music Festival crew. They are ready to go August 8th at the Riverfront in downtown Omaha with Wet Leg rolling in for their first appearance ever. Bright Eyes return, Killer Mike from Run the Jewels, Blonde Shell, and more. 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Thanks to the Maha crew for their continued support. As we're not done yet, we've got some more tunes to rock for the rest of the next 25 minutes, including this one from the headliners tonight at the Astro Amphitheater. Here's Lizzie Hale and Hailstorm and the classic from AC/DC. It's Shoot to Thrill on a Friday Nooner. 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

0: 99.7 The River for our guy Jerry on the app over in Des Moines. Des Moines, if you need him, it is STP from the Stoned Immaculate Release, where they collaborated with the surviving Doors members to do Doors covers. It's pretty cool. Breaking on through with that one from STP. Just about done. Here comes Corey. 2 o'clock, Amplified Afternoons. I'm sure he's got some hailstorm planned for road rage later on as he'll be gearing up. Get out of work, go home, get changed up, put on some shorts, because it's a warm one out there today. And see more about the show tonight if you need to, 89.7theriver.com. It is happening with Mad Cal Paintball, Joe's Karting here in the Bluffs, and the new Psycho Schoolhouse, the Astro Amphitheater with Hailstorm. They're not really like on a big tour right now. They got this gig, and then tomorrow they're playing the Rockfest in Wisconsin. And then not again until September as they hook up with Baby Metal for a month worth of dates. So they thought, we'll just go see our friends in Omaha / Council Bluffs for a little summer Friday night party. That's what we're doing. It is on tonight. Tickets available at the box office tonight. Concert Buddy Kolsch available as well at the refreshment stand too. Looking forward to seeing everybody out there. Got some work to do still here at the station. That would include wrapping up the All Request Nooner with one from Five Finger Death Punch and Kenny Wayne Shepherd helping out on his own song, Blue on Black. 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

89.7 The River, the anchor for alternative and rock. There's new rock from The Who featuring Johnny from Nothing More. It's Lost Soul. Getting it going today here on Amplified Afternoons with Corey. It's Hailstorm Day. 7 o'clock tonight. Show kicks off with Kurt Dimer at the Astro Amphitheater. And then Hailstorm, of course, your headliners. 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The doors open. Gates. It'll be gates. It's outdoors, right? No doors. It's outdoors, so it's gates. You got it? Get it? All right, good. They open at 6 o'clock, and we'll have a signed guitar from Hailstorm tonight, which you have the opportunity to win by purchasing a raffle ticket or three from our River Tent, which will be there at the Astro Amphitheater. Now, all the money we raise through those raffle tickets goes right back into the radio station, help keep the river rocking. They're 10 bucks a pop, or if you can get three for 25. And you can see a picture of the guitar if you haven't seen it yet. It is on our Instagram at 897TheRiverRocks and our Facebook at 897TheRiver. 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November 22nd, Steelhouse Omaha. 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

0: 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It's called Love to Go. Amplified Afternoons with Corey. And all week long, I've been hooking you up with tickets to see Union Omaha. 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Good luck to you. We're back with music from Temper City here in a bit. The new one from M-O-T-H-E-R. We got some Jelly Roll and more. It's all coming up on 89.7 The River.
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89.7 The River, the latest from Temper City. It's self-aware. River weather for tonight. We're looking at mostly clear skies with the low of 74. Sunny 96 tomorrow and pretty much the same for Sunday. 93 currently in the metro. 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Here's music from M-O-T-H-E-R from their self-titled EP, which is out this year. 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
0: This afternoon, Omaha Mayor John Ewing Jr. will welcome the inaugural Mayor's Youth Advisory Council members. 58 students from 28 schools or programs make up the council, who will collaborate with the mayor on efforts to identify challenges and solutions surrounding local issues. And together, they represent all seven Omaha City Council districts, along with many public and private schools. They're going to meet monthly, and the meet and greet happens today from 3 until 4:30 p.m. at the Subby Anzaldo Columbus Park Community Center, which is located at 24th and Woolworth Avenue in Omaha. And coming up tomorrow, Heartland Pride Festival happening in downtown Omaha. And that begins with a parade at 9:30 tomorrow morning. That'll start at 16th and Capitol and end at 12th and Mike Fahey Streets. And then after that parade from 12:30 to 10 p.m., a festival with daytime events at the Holland Center and Tanaska Center and an evening show at Steelhouse Omaha. The festival includes over 100 vendors and performers, and all the info can be found at heartlandpride.org. That's your Metro Minute. We're back with music from Modest Mouse next. 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

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Today's Daily WTF will start with a headline which might be the funniest I've ever seen in my life. That one's coming up soon. Here's In My Room from Julia Wolf on 89.7 The River.

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Going shopping, they're just the latest from The Strokes here on Amplified Afternoons. 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

0: The headline reads, this is from CNN.com, by the way. Taco Bell has a diarrhea problem. Wait, how is this news? We've known this for years. Well, I guess it's news because lettuce supplied to Taco Bell's in Michigan, Ohio, West Virginia, Indiana, and Kentucky has been tied to the country's explosive diarrhea outbreak. Okay, so they just stepped it up a notch. Taco Bell went from having a diarrhea problem to an explosive diarrhea problem. You know, it's like when they first introduced fire sauce. They kicked it up a notch. Taylor Farms is the supplier of the contaminated lettuce. Taco Bell says that they have removed that lettuce from their nationwide supply chain as a precaution. Okay, so I guess Taco Bell's explosive diarrhea lettuce was only available for a limited time. Global crisis PR firm Red Banyan CEO Evan Nierman was quoted as saying, "This outbreak is especially dangerous for Taco Bell because it collides with one of the oldest jokes about the brand. Taco Bell needs to move quickly before that joke hardens into a lasting judgment about the safety of its food," end quote. Okay, first of all, too late. And also, now I'm just thinking about explosive diarrhea hardening. And for some reason, that makes me think of a bean burrito that's been sitting out for a while. I'm really sorry.
1: Diarrhea, cha-cha-cha.

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3: 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They're finally releasing the name of their new album. It's called Marrow Deep, set for release August 28th through Loma Vista Recordings. Now, this one features a special guest on lead vocals from Queens of the Stone Age, Josh Homme. Here's Mastodon and Snakes

0: Mastodon, featuring Josh Homme from Queens of the Stone Age on vocals. That's their latest, set to be released on their new album, Marrow Deep, in stores August 28th.
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89.7 The River. There's requested music from the neighborhood. It's Hula Girl here on Amplified Afternoons. Weather for tonight, we're looking at mostly clear skies with the low of 74. Sunny and 96 tomorrow and 94 degrees under. Lots of sunshine for your Sunday. 93 currently in the metro. And this look at weather today has been brought to you by Maha Music Festival, coming up Saturday, August 8th on the riverfront in downtown Omaha. 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

0: 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R.I.P. Motionless and White's latest, November 11th for them in the Metro, headlining CHI Health Center on the Sweat and Blood Tour, along with Dayseeker, The Devil Wears Prada, and more. 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Kicks for Kids is in full effect. It's a shoe drive for Micah House 24-hour emergency shelter. We do it up every year, and we make it very easy for you to donate either new or gently used shoes for kids here in our own communities whose families are facing hardships. 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
0: Traffic is stop and go on US 75 southbound between Childs and Highway 370. Slow on eastbound Interstate 80 between I-680 and 72nd, and on westbound Interstate 80 between 42nd and 72nd streets. And on eastbound Interstate 80, just before 84th, watch for a disabled vehicle on the right shoulder. That's all I have at this time. See something else, though, please let the Total Traffic Tip Line know, 402-551-CARS. Got that 404 up here in just moments. First new Cage the Elephant, Beaches in Tennessee on 89.7 The River.

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1: 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The other option is to give me a call, 712-328-8970. Some people choose to do that. Hey, they like to chat, or they don't have the internet. Yeah, that's a thing still in 2026. Some people don't have the internet. You can give me a call. I can get that done for you. And the almost never used Amplified Afternoons Facebook page is yet your third option. We have got Mike in charge of today's 4-4. He doesn't list any theme, but I do notice that there's a couple of bands, a couple of artists on his 4-4 who are coming to town pretty soon. Beginning with this band here, Death Cab for Cutie, Stir Cove Artists, and actually just days away coming up later on this month. On July 26th with tickets through Ticketmaster. Here's a classic from them, Soul Meets Body, on the Metro's Concert Station, 89.7 The River.

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Ride Lonesome, there's back your Steelhouse Omaha headliner for October 3rd of this year. 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Putting us right in the middle of Mike's 4 at 4. 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

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Your four songs. 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

0: 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There's The Great Divide from Noah Kahan. Wrapping up a 4-4 from Mike. Mike made it happen. 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Some new Papa Roach coming up, Dirty Head's latest and more, and of course your daily flight to Florida. 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

89.7 The River, new rock from Papa Roach, See You in Hell. That one features Humankind. And we're just days away from their appearance here in the Metro next Tuesday. 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Weather for tonight, we expect mostly clear skies with a low of 74. Sunny 96 tomorrow, sunny 94 Sunday, sunny 92 currently. Let's look at weather. 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Here's Stir Cove Rockers' Dirty Heads. One of those days on 89.7 The River.

0: 89.7 The River. There's new music from Dominic Fike, Baby Doll, here on Amplified Afternoons with Corey. I've got Road Rage set to launch soon, 5 o'clock, all requests. And, of course, we'll celebrate the big show at Astro Amphitheater tonight with some music from both artists coming up at 5. Before we get there, music from Korn, plus Honest Abe and MGK's new one. That one's next. Grab that luggage right now, though. We are boarding for your daily virtual flight, too. The headline reads, Florida man caught with Wizinator in backseat of patrol car. What's a Wizinator? Well, let's learn together. We go to Palm Coast, Florida, where a 52-year-old Florida man on probation after several burglaries and thefts has put himself right back into the slammer with a series of actions that all stemmed from a simple court-ordered urine test. First of all, he drove to the urine test on a suspended license.
1: Fail!
0: Yeah, so they arrested him for that, and apparently he was so PO'd about it because his next move was to rip his Wizinator out of his pants while being transported to jail and then fling it onto the floorboard of the patrol car. Now, if you're thinking that a Wizinator is just a nickname for a cock-a-doodle-doo, well, no. Although I will say that from now on, that's absolutely how I'm going to use the term. But no, it's a bit more complex than that. Investigators describe the Wizinator as a, quote, fake bladder of fake urine wired to a heating pad with a faux phallus to make it look convincing, end quote. Wizinator.com describes it as, and yes, that is a real website, quote, a unique product designed to simulate human urination, mainly used for personal needs or pranks, featuring a lifelike prosthetic in 5 colors, an advanced heating element, and a belt that holds synthetic or real urine. The Wizinator is all you need to feel at ease when experimenting with an alternative lifestyle, end quote. So yeah, on the way to jail, Florida man complained about a shoulder injury, so the deputy moved his handcuffs to the front as a courtesy, and that's when the Wizinator came out. When the deputy asked Florida man about the phallus on the floor, Florida man alleged that the floor phallus wasn't his.
1: Fail!
0: Well, at least he didn't say that the wind blew the Wizinator in. In-car cameras would prove that the pretend peener did indeed proceed from Peter's pantaloons. And just like that, in a whiz, Florida floor phallus did indeed proceed from Peter's pantaloons. And just like that, in a whiz, Florida floor phallus.

0: Dallas man's charges got up to defrauding a drug test and tampering with evidence and, of course, driving without a valid license.
1: From the treasures of the Keys to the white beaches of the Panhandle, Florida, the place to be.
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0: Traffic is stop and go on southbound US 75 between Childs and Highway 370, but you already knew that. Slow goes on Interstate 80. One's affecting eastbound traffic between I-680 and 84th, and the other westbound between 42nd and 60th. That's it. See something else? Please let the Total Traffic Tip Line know. They can be reached at 402-551-CARS. 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
4: 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Part of the Hocus Pocus reunion. 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A night with Hailstorm and special guest Kurt Dimmer at the Astro Amphitheater. In fact, gates open here in about an hour's time. Now, I did get a friendly reminder from Skin Man, who's already down there at the Astro Amphitheater, and he says, 84th Street, and we already knew this, right? But if you haven't been down there in a while, just a reminder, 84th Street over by the Astro is all under construction, so it's just one lane on each side. Skin Man says, slow going. And that's right now. That's, you know, an hour before gates even open, so... here's a little tip for you. Although right now that's, you know, an hour before gates even open. So, here's a little tip for you. Although don't too many people do this, cause then you'll mess up my entrance to the Astro Amphitheater tonight. But a little tip for you. I like to come in from the south, from Giles Road, and just pop into that Brentwood Shopping Center there and just make my way up to find a place to park from there. That's my friendly little tip. Don't get out of hand with it, though, because I want to make sure I get in as well when I get off the air. Let's go ahead and kick off music with Kurt Dimmer. He's going to start things off at 7 o'clock tonight at the Astro Amphitheater. Tickets are still available, by the way, through Ticketmaster or the Astro Amphitheater box office. And when you get in the doors, don't forget to check out the River Tent, where you can get raffle tickets to get a signed guitar from Hailstorm. We're going to be giving that away tonight. It's $10 a ticket, or you can get 3 for $25. That is right there at the River Tent at the Astro Amphitheater when gates open in about an hour. Here's In Deep from Kurt Dimmer on the Metro's Concert Station, 89.7 The River.

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89.7 The River, the Metro's concert station. Two in a row there from Hailstorm here on Road Rage, and some Kurt Dimer to kick it off in celebration of tonight's show at the Astro Amphitheater. It's a night with Hailstorm and special guest Kurt Dimer. Gates opening here in about 45 minutes. Show gets underway with Kurt Dimer at 7 o'clock. We'll have your chance to win a autographed guitar from Hailstorm tonight at the show. That'll be on display at the River Tent. And that's also where you can pick up your raffle tickets for that. All the money raised from the raffle ticket goes right back into the radio station, help keep the river rocking. So you'll be supporting your radio station and giving yourself a chance to take home an autographed guitar from Hailstorm right there at the River Tent on the campus there of the Astro Amphitheater. And just a reminder, 84th Street is tore up there near the Astro Amphitheater. It's down to one lane both directions, so just be cognitive of that as you arrive for the show. I like to enter from the south, from Giles Road myself, skip all that construction, kind of come in to the Brentwood Plaza there from the south and work your way up to parking areas. Just a little tip for you. Tickets are still available for the show as well over at Ticketmaster.com. 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

0: at the Astro Amphitheater. And, man, it's going to be a great night for an ice-cold brew, right? 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
0: Stop and go traffic reported on US 75 southbound between Childs and Highway 370. On the North Freeway southbound, there's a disabled vehicle at around 480. It's got the right lane blocked and is creating stop and go traffic from back at Cumming Street. We're also slow on eastbound Interstate 80 between I-680 and 60th Street. And if you are headed down for the Hailstorm Kurt Dimer show tonight at the Astro Amphitheater in La Vista, just know the 84th Street's going to be running slow because it's down to one lane both directions. Got some road construction going on there. Perhaps enter from Giles Road on the south and might save some headaches for you. If you see any other traffic issues out there, please let the Total Traffic Tip Line know about it. They can be reached at 402-551-CARS. 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

89.7 The River, the Metro's concert station, Astro Theater headliners Blue October. There is Say It. We gotta wait a little while for that show. The weather would be a little bit chillier by Saturday, December 5th. So it'll be indoors, of course, at the Astro Theater. And when they're here, they're going to celebrate 20 years of Foil, but they'll be playing other favorites as well. 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Our weather outlook for tonight, mostly clear skies, low of 74. Sunny 96 tomorrow and 94 for high on Sunday under sunshiny skies. We're at 91 currently in the metro. And this look at weather today has been brought to you by Maha Music Festival. And that's coming up Saturday, August 8th on the riverfront in downtown Omaha. Maha features the first ever appearance in the metro from Grammy Award-winning Wet Leg. 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

0: 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Always Let You Down. Steelhouse Omaha rocker Bill Murray. 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Tonight, in fact, about 10 minutes from now, the gates will open for A Night with Hailstorm and special guest Kurt Dimer. 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Kurt Dimer takes the stage to kick things off at about 7 tonight, and we will have an autographed guitar from Hailstorm available for you to win with raffle tickets purchased at the River Tent there at the Astro Amphitheater. 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
2: 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Memorial Day through Labor Day marks AAA's 100 days of safe driving, encouraging safer choices during the busy summer travel season. AAA reminds drivers that many serious crashes involving teens and impaired driving happen during summer months. Buckling up, limiting distractions, following posted speed limits, and planning ahead for a sober ride are simple actions that help to keep roads safer. Don't drive impaired. Slow down, buckle up, and put the phone down. AAA supports The River.
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0: Just a couple of slow patches. Eastbound Interstate 80 between I-680 and 60th, and southbound US 75 between Childs and Highway 370. And remember, 84th Street, they're doing some road construction there near the Astro Amphitheater. So if you're headed down for Hailstorm and Kurt Dimer, be aware that it's one lane both directions there on 84th Street. Maybe enter from the south from Giles. I don't know. Just a tip. That's what I plan on doing. Don't y'all rush, though, because I want to make sure I get in. Tickets still available over at Ticketmaster.com. If you see any other traffic issues, please let the Total Traffic Tip Line know, 402-551-CARS. That is going to do it for me today. Thank you so much for hanging. I appreciate you. Next week, I will be back with tickets. Let me take a look at the old prize book and see what I got in store for you next week. Good stuff. Young the Giant tickets. I'll have those for you to have a chance to win next week. Death Cab for Cutie tickets. Oh, and look at this. Next week on the show, looks like 4-day passes to Hinterland Music Festival. That's good stuff from 2 to 6 all next week right here on Amplified Afternoons. Have a great weekend. Make it count. Stay cool. We'll talk on Monday here on 89.7 The River.
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12: 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If you like it loud, Dinosaur Jr. is where it's at. Album number 13 out August 28th, titled They're Near. And so is their show at the Astro August 1st. They'll be opening for Band of Horses, and they will bring the loud, I guarantee you. 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Here's Several Got Away. 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

0: 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New music from Dinosaur Jr. Several Got Away. 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And you can rock with them at the Astro August 1st. They'll be playing their distorted masterpiece, Where You Been, in its entirety. 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
2: 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AAA reminds drivers that many serious crashes involving teens and impaired driving happen during summer months. 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AAA supports the River.
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